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1: From 1998, Britney Spears on this Best of the 80s and 90s weekend. Hey, it's Mary. Britney allegedly caused a chaotic scene at an L.A. restaurant, barking and wielding a knife. Her representative pushed back on those reports, saying the situation was completely blown out of proportion.

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1: It's a best of the 80s and 90s weekend with a lot of our favorite songs from those two decades from movies. Both of these movies in the 90s. Aerosmith from Armageddon and Belinda Carlisle from Romy and Michelle's High School Reunion.

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1: It's a best of the 80s and 90s weekend from 1984. Stevie Wonder, I just called to say I love you. Well, it's even easier to send us a message. Just tap that talk back mic. Let me know where you're listening, what you'd like to hear, anything that's on your mind. First.

0: The home of Valentine in the Morning, KISS 98.1. So as we're getting ready for America's 250th birthday celebration this summer, some interesting food products are coming out. Cheerios is releasing a birthday cake flavored cereal in a red, white, and blue box early this summer. Coca-Cola will have special mini cans with a design for each state, like Georgia's Peach and California's Surfers. Mountain Dew is actually going to be renamed as American Dew. And Oreo has a Firecracker Pop cookie. It's a collaboration between Oreo and Popsicle with blue raspberry, lemon, and cherry-flavored cream sandwiched between two cookies.
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1: Cyndi Lauper, Beth Christie with you. I am glad you're here. 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
1: Whenever you plan a road trip, do you make stops, figure them out ahead of time? Do you wait and just see what you see? 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

0: Kiss 98.1, the best variety of the 80s, 90s, and today. Blinding lights and the weekend. So let's talk those quirky little roadside attractions that you just have to see this summer. If you're going to make a road trip, let's plan it. Let's have fun. A lot of small towns across the country have these. Now, Casey, Illinois, apparently, with less than 2,500 residents, has a huge tourist draw because they got 12 gigantic attractions, including, but not limited to, the world's largest mailbox, wind chime, and rocking chair. Others, of course, giant pies to flip-flops. They're fun. They're quirky. But they offer a budget-friendly adventure for travelers to explore all around the country.
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0: 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Madonna, Bruno Mars, Taylor Swift, and more on the way.
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1: 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Snack news. Are you ready? Tostitos is introducing its first ever refrigerated guacamole dip. Tostitos Chunky Guacamole. 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

Kiss. 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

Kiss 98.1, the best variety of the 80s, 90s, and today. What would you do if you won $1,000? Would you spend down some bills? 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Would you plan for a little summer getaway or splurge it? The next workday payday coming up Monday morning at 9.

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Kiss Me and Sixpence, None the Richer. Beth Christie with you. And where are my Barbie fans? I have got really good news for you right after Sia, Unstoppable.

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1: Okay, Barbie fans, get ready. The U.S. Postal Service is rolling out a fun new set of 10 Barbie-themed stamps this summer, featuring the iconic doll dressed for a variety of careers, like astronaut, surgeon, soccer player, and more. Now, they are going to stand out, not just because of the signature Barbie pink, but they are actually a taller-than-usual design. They're going to be sold as forever stamps, matching the current first-class rate of 78 cents each. 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

98.1, the best variety of the 80s, 90s, and today. Natalie Imbruglia, I'm Beth Christie. On this early Sunday morning, these guys on tour, traveling around the country on their final tour.

0: Spokane's best variety, Kiss 98.1. Beth Christie with you coming up on this best of the 80s to 90s weekend. Madonna is on the way. NSYNC is coming up. Aerosmith and a lot more.
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Kiss 98.1. Beth Christie with you on a best of the 80s to 90s weekend. And a power ballad from these guys. It was January 1988. Aerosmith and Angel.

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Listen to your heart and Roxette. I'm Beth Christie. Shaboozey has got a new album. He's calling it a concept album. Going to be coming out in July.

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Kiss 98.1, the best variety of the 80s, 90s, and today. Britney Spears, I'm Beth Christie, and if you are looking to try to add some more protein to your diet, it could be as close as your flower bed. 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
1: Lose control, Teddy Swims, Beth Christie with you. So let's talk flowers and protein. Not just any flowers, but one in particular. Research says that marigolds could be a really great source of plant-based protein. They also have antioxidants, vitamins, and minerals that could support skin, immunity, and digestive health. They also found out they could be a great source of protein. According to the team, some of the flowers' protein extracts could give foods a savory umami-like flavor, and they also stayed stable at temperatures up to 222 degrees Fahrenheit.
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1: Backstreet Boys, Beth Christie with you. Got a talkback mic request for Sissy, who says this is now her downtime after working a double, so she's ready to hear some music and relax. And Sissy, here you go. Here's some Whitesnake for you.

Home of Valentine in the morning, 5 to 9 a.m., KISS 98.1. 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

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I had a

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I got them right after Adele for you.

0: Spokane's Kiss 98.1, the best variety of the 80s, 90s, and today. And you just never know, you could be the next winner of $1,000 just like Danielle was. 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
1: Oh my gosh, that's amazing. I just like on a whim did it in my car because I heard it on the radio. I never thought I would actually win.
0: This could be you. The winning continues on Monday. 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

Kiss 98.1. And I'm not going to lie, this song on a Monday can be a little stressful, but as we are just getting a Sunday started, it's nice and enjoyable. Let's get to the Bengals now.

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1: 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And I got a question for you. If you could clone yourself, would you? 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I totally agree, right? We got to get it all done. And it's so hard, especially with the end of the school year. My kids have so many parties and events and projects and different theme days. And I'm like, can I get a few extra hands to help here? I would love to have a couple clones of me, at least four.
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0: The home of Valentine in the Morning, Kiss 98.1. I'm Heather, and it looks like one creator on social media, TikTok specifically, going viral for introducing a concept people desperately need to embrace, and that would be underthinking. So instead of spiraling or overanalyzing, stressing over every interaction, he suggests sometimes you should just let it go. I know that's easier said than done, but a really good reminder, right?
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0: 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I'm Heather. 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
1: Yes, that's awesome. 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Excited.
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1: I'm going on during this time. 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You're driving me crazy.

home of Valentine in the Morning, 5 to 9 a.m., Kiss 98.1. And this is the week everyone's going to be traveling for Memorial Day. Yeah, we've got that coming up next weekend. I know it feels early, doesn't it? So where is everyone headed and how many people will be traveling? We're going to talk about this coming up next.

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1: And it's already shaping up to be such a good year for new music. So many new albums headed our way over the next few months. One that I'm really looking forward to is Madonna's. It'll be a dance album, July 3rd.

0: Kiss 98.1, the 80s to now. I'm Heather, and it looks like Stanley, the tumbler, is going to be celebrating America's 250th birthday with a new Target exclusive tumbler set, and that is hitting stores today. So if you are headed to Target, maybe you've already been there this morning, you noticed it was a little more crowded than usual. That is why. And if you don't want to go battle the crowds, you can also pick it up on Target's website.
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0: home of Valentine in the Morning, 5 to 9 a.m., Kiss 98.1. And definitely put this on your to-do list for the week, winning a free $1,000. 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And it's so much easier than you think. 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
1: Good morning. Hey, it's Mary Booth. Have you gotten a call from Taylor Swift? Apparently, she's calling her closest friends and family to get them to save the date for her wedding. 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

Kiss 98.1, playing the 80s to now. Hey, it's Mary. A lot of people hitting the road this week for Memorial Day. Peak traffic times you need to avoid next.

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1: Mary here. Are you traveling for Memorial Day? Well, you need to pick your time carefully. AAA says the worst times to travel this week are going to be Thursday and Friday afternoon, and then again coming back on Memorial Day Monday. You can look for peak congestion Thursday from noon to 9 p.m., Friday from 11 a.m. to 8 p.m., and then again on Memorial Day when everybody starts heading back from noon to 5 p.m. So if those are the 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
2: Hey, it's Mary. If you're going out to eat this weekend, I thought I'd let you know there are some things you shouldn't do at restaurants, even though you're thinking you're helping out the wait staff. You're actually doing some things that are counterproductive, according to Food & Wine magazine. Here's what to avoid doing at restaurants. Don't stack the plates. They have a method of stacking that will keep them from falling. Don't put utensils and heavens, no napkins, in the glasses. The spoons and forks and knives are too heavy and they will cause the glasses to tip over and spill or worse, break. When they come to your table, don't take any items off the tray. Let them do it. It's a delicate balance. And here's one I'm guilty of. Don't point at the menu for what you want. They're very familiar with the menu, and even if you mispronounce it, they know what you mean.
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1: 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Hey, it's Mary. Today is National Cherry Cobbler Day, one of my all-time favorites. So, yes, that will be on the menu tonight. What?

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1: From 1995, that's Selena on this Best of the 80s and 90s weekend. Hey, it's Mary. People have been talking about Car Ranch all week. What is it? Why is it an issue? More next.

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1: So a bit of a debate online arose when a mom named Meredith didn't have ranch to go with their dinner. And her daughter said she had to have it. So she ran to her car to get it.
2: And she goes, I just remembered I have car ranch. When I go to Chick-fil-A, I just get extra packets of ranch and I just keep them in my car. I said, how long has that ranch been in your car? She's like, I don't know, months. You can't just eat ranch that's been sitting in a vehicle. We live in Florida. That is a recipe for explosive diarrhea. She goes, it's fine.
1: Several people commented that they also keep condiments in their car. And a food science professor at Rutgers said, car ranch is fine. Heat is not an issue. I don't think he's going to convince that mom, or for that matter, me.
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1: Hey, it's Mary. 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Her plea on Facebook, please come get your bacon. 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Well, what do you do?

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From 1982, John Mellencamp on this Best of the 80s and 90s weekend. Hey, it's Mary, a big milestone for Benson Boone. His video for Beautiful Things hit the 1 billion mark on YouTube. I'm sorry.

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1: That's Madonna. Big news this week. Madonna, Shakira, and BTS will headline the first ever halftime show for the FIFA World Cup final. It's July 19th at MetLife Stadium in New Jersey.

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1: It's a best of the 80s and 90s weekend with Donna Lewis from 1996. Hey, it's Mary. Do you find yourself getting sleepy during the afternoon at work? A quick fix.

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1: Fun fact, I almost yawned just now. Hey, it's Mary. It's because I was reading about how workers are yawning through the afternoon, struggling to stay focused. And it's such a problem that Google searches for tired at work or fatigue at work are up over 200%. What's the problem? Well, apparently we're dehydrated. New research suggests the fix could be as simple as drinking a glass of water. But even knowing that, only 36% of us are making a conscious effort to hydrate during the workday, in spite of the fact that 93% of us have water available at work. Bottom line, if you don't want to be yawning, drink your water.
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Home of Valentine in the Morning, 5 to 9 a.m., KISS 98.1. Good afternoon, I'm Beth Christie. Nice to see you today. Back-to-back, amazing female artists to start off our time together. 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

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If I were to ask you what you think the number one movie of all time, we're talking ticket sales, monies earned, what that would be, I think the number one would surprise you. I've got the list right after Rihanna.

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0: Cause I gotta have faith. 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
1: 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George Michael and Faith. I am so excited because there is restored concert footage of his Faith tour that they are going to release in theaters later this year.

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Kiss 98.1. Kiss from a Rose and Seal. Beth Christie with you this afternoon. And who knew that shoes could help out so many people and raise so much money? An inspiring story coming up after Rascal Flatts.

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1: Rascal Flatts, I'm Beth Christie, so let's talk shoes. But not just any shoes. Before this season, Golden State Warriors superstar Steph Curry was stuck wearing only Under Armour shoes because of his partnership with them. But that ended, and he's been able to play in a variety of shoes instead of just his signature line. So he was able to put 70 pairs up for auction. 400 people bid on them. The top two pairs alone raised nearly $200,000. In all, he made over $1.7 million for charity, and all the money is donated to the Eat, Learn, Play Foundation that Steph and his wife, Aisha, established in 2019. It focuses on ending childhood hunger and providing safe places for kids to play. So because of all the shoes that Steph played in during the basketball season, countless kids will continue to get a boost.
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